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0: Can you check at Eagle Suites, number 1 Gray Road, in room 526, 526? Caller's advising there's a Kimberly in that room that's 924.
1: Four, Charles 42,
0: I'll be at 1901.

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0: McCain and Landers, no license plate on a black Cadillac CRX, excuse me, SRX.
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0: We pulled in the Aldi's.
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0: 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I'll just clear that with a supplement.
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1: Then for this one to be Gray Jeep Grand Cherokee to Valerie Key, it's going to be clear, expired March this year. Insurance confirmed.
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0: Okay, number 6,
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1: 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It's going to be clear, expires July this year. Insurance confirmed.
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1: Santana 01.
0: 904 Country Club Apartment, 7700 North Hills, Apartment 209. It's a hang up, no answer on callback. Charles 16930.
1: Spray Hill.
0: 1941.
1: Cannon 6, strike.
0: Cannon 6, go ahead.
1: I'm going to be on camp with a Toyota Highlander. It's going to be Mary, King, Adam, King, Victor, Edward.
0: It's going to be a gray Toyota Highlander to a Tatiana Ronnie Little Rock. It's going to be clear, expires August this year. Ensure it's a confirm. Where are you at on camp?
1: Everything, yeah.
0: 1942.

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0: Broadway and Poplar, George Frank, Edward Lincoln, Frank Mary, Chevy Malibu.
1: White Chevy Malibu to Sequoia Booker, Little Rock is going to be cleared as far as Bay of next year. Insurance unconfirmed.

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0: All right, off duty at Millennium Bowl, no further.
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3: 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Charles Lima. 914 at 4208 North Cypress. 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
3: 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Cannon 6, copy at 10-8. Charles Ford, go ahead.
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6: Charles, may I leave his address?
3: Charles, 2910.
6: Can we leave his address?
3: It'll be 4208 North Cypress, 4208 North Cypress, but they said it's the duplex on the left side.
4: Breaker 10, can I?
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4: Charles, 36, I'm in the area.
3: 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Do it, 55 tonight. Dave, 55, copy.
7: Post 4.
8: Adams, 15, 10-8.
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0: Charles Searcy. So they give any other information?
1: Negative. They couldn't provide any other information. They were just passing by.
0: And for, so it's an 8 unfounded.
1: How many unfounded?
2: They will.
1: Go ahead. David 11, go ahead.
2: 10-8.
1: 21. Charles 16, status.
0: 10-5.
1: Copy, 10-5.

0: Mayor 49, they were, I've thought you advised they refused MIMS earlier. They refused medical?
1: There is not.
0: Bank 49, if you had additional, it didn't come through. Adam 11, go ahead. Adam 11.
2: 3-4 with a white Nissan Maxima, unreadable sensor.
0: 10-1. Bank 49, you need MIMS back at the VAC room?
2: 10-4.
0: Timber, we'll get them started back that way.
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0: Timber, Baker 46,

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1: Red 2016 Nissan Altima to Johnny Heron. Sherwood is going to be cleared to park February of this year. Insurance confirmed.

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1: Can you please 1021 a caller at Love off of I-40? They have to have some questions for an officer and refuse to get further. 2034.

Leave it 11. Sun 17 and 4938, Atkins, the caller's not on scene, but advised his neighbor called him and said someone tried to get into his home. David, 55930. He advised it's possibly a female he's had recent issues with.

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0: Shoplifter at City Trends, 4401 Kim Robinson. A black female wearing a red dress, just took items.
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0: Mary advised that she got in a black Nissan and just left headed towards Burger King.
1: Baker 33, I'm back. I'm 97.
0: Copy. Baker 46, I'll show you tonight.
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0: That'll be a 901 in the parking lot of Love, South 540. He said that his vehicle was struck while he was at the fuel island. He's going to be in a white semi-truck.
1: 10-4.
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0: 9-9-14 and 1406, West Long 17. There was a female yelling to get out of her house and then said that she missed out and doesn't need officers.
2: 36.
0: Adam 25-930.
3: 2900 Main.
0: She's pinging at that address. The call taker could hear her tell someone she was calling the police.
4: 10-4.
0: Digger 2, how can GOA? David 11.
3: David 11.
0: That caller for 4938 active is requesting you come back out for something.
4: Digger 46, 10, traffic.
0: Go ahead.
4: 37 in MacArthur, 4 King, Zebra, 69 Alpha, 2-door green Charger.
0: Green Dodge Challenger to Rakia and Toshia Dolphins that are North Little Rock is going to be clear, expires February of next year. Insurance, I confirm. David 11, did you copy my traffic? It's for the same thing. 10-4, David 5-5, 2-9-30, please.
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0: 2049.
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1: 43.
0: What? Hey, caller at 305 West 16. People want to speak to an officer in reference to an ongoing issue with his brother putting trash all over the driveway.
1: How's this?
0: 2052.

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0: 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There's an FMP that is Tammy Ellis has PTSD.
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2: 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Can we get two additional units, please? Megan 43, we're about to go 10-8, we'll be around.
1: 10-4, thank you.

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0: 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What's our rank in DB3 charges? And we got a fair case subject right now.
1: Charles, once again, I'll keep it for all.
2: 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Adam, 25, are you 10-4?
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0: 10-4, you can 22 that. 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
0: 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There's a black male wearing a white shirt and blue jeans and a black backpack. 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

Communication Sully Unit, general information of a reckless driver at Remount here. So white Chevy Silverado, boy Henry Adams, 60 Charles, to the Alexander Keaton out of Pamela. It's going to be clear as far as August, driving recklessly in Swerving. Clear 2120.

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0: Yes, traffic.
1: Yes, please go ahead.
0: You're on 23 and 5. It's a blue Dodge. That's going to be Adam, Tom, Lincoln, 32, Edward.
1: Blue Dodge is 0 to Gloria Row, North of Ox, Miami Clay, expired September this year. Insurance confirmed. Sorry, unconfirmed.
2: Baker 27, clear from off duty.
1: 2126.
3: Adam, what are you guys saying?
1: 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Baker 23.
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0: Ten four.
1: Any additional information?
0: Same. 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
1: 10-4, I think it may be one of the railroad crew. Could you hang up and call and see if they'll answer?
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0: 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Caller wasn't making much sense. Said someone is trying to run away and take her puppies.
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0: 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Adam 25, this actual address is going to be 1709 West Short 17th, 1709 West Short 17th.
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0: 25. He said 1709, is that correct?
1: 10-4. He's now advising he doesn't know if it's long 17th or short 17th.
0: All right, 10-4. There's no 1709 short.
1: 10-4.

0: Down in 25. He's confirming it's along 17th now.
1: Stand for it.

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0: Canon 6, 10-8.
1: Canon 6, copy. Charles 30.
0: Charles 30, Falcon McCain.
1: Panhandler at the Shell, 4601 North Hills. They advise that it's a blackmail. He's aggressively panhandling.
0: 9642 is with me.
1: 10-4. David 55, show me the route to the GDL back.
2: 9-11.
1: 55 copy. Adam 11, go ahead.
2: Someone just hit me on West Roosevelt in Chester.
1: 10-9.
2: Someone just hit me on West Roosevelt in Chester.
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1: 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Please go ahead.
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1: Red 70, Alvin Martin, North Rock is going to be cleared. Car is paying, insurance confirmed. Adam 11, are you 10-4?
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0: Charles 20 on Titan traffic, I can head to that Shaw North as an OIC.
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0: Charles 30, me and 42 will be going over here to the CVS right across the street in regulation.
1: 10-4. Charles
2: 29 or David
1: 11. Hello? Were you able to identify that subject that you got out with on the change?
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1: 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A group of, like, Crown Vicks rolling around, about 15, 20 of them in the parking lot here. 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
0: 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Hallway locked in a Black Hill 410.
1: Cancel.
0: God, it's gonna be near the submarine.

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0: I'll be 10-15 to Southside, 1 adult male.
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0: Alejandro West 15, 4914. Baker 10, 930.
2: Baker 35.
0: Yeah, apartment 4, Mr. Lawrence is in an I-14 with a female. Address is flag 915.

55 Foxhall. East Washington Advance. 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Scott Bean.

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2: 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Frank Baker, George Victor Robert, Honolulu Dodge.

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0: 723 Gardenia Avenue, 4922. David, 11930.
1: Yeah.
0: Oh, is this location now? No one is answering the door. Requesting a welfare check on a grandchild, Bailey Newson, in front of his 6 year old.
1: Thanks, copy.
2: 343 out, Charles 25.
0: Copy. Baker 33.
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1: Willow.
0: I had a Spanish speaker of eyes. People are being rude to him and aggressive. Says he's an employee at this location.

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1: 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Reporting it now for
0: 1708-904, now 14 shots fired. Baker 10-930.
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1: 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Maybe 13 tonight.
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1: 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Charlie 14.
0: Really?
1: 120 Riverfront Park Drive, 4922. Got another car with a lock behind the gate.
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0: Cylinder 10-minute drive at the soccer complex for a 922. Got a car blocked behind the gate.
1: Roger.
0: 2224.

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0: 753 Young Henry Lincoln, Gray Dodge Dart. Pershing and J.D. Ashley.
1: Shows clear on the Gray Dodge Dart, expiration March 27.
2: Yeah, it's worth that night, so it's freaking.
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0: You can put me on, you can put me on Baker 49, so I'm going to take his spot. I have a 10-15, so he's still home.
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0: I'll advise you here, about 12 shots behind this location, possibly from the apartments behind here. Caller didn't see anything. Caller does not want contact.
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0: 304 Crockett, 4904 911 hang up. Think within 23 meters, no answer on callback. David 30.
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0: Charles 25. 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Exit 10 at Rosalinda's at 900 West 35th for 917. Third party information, caller revised he received this information from the owner about a white male, white shirt, and black female red shorts standing on the corner panhandling. Advised the owner advised that they had a large gun underneath the duffel bag.
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0: 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Charles 25, I'll show you 10-8.
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1: Charles Crown on a maroon Honda Accord, expiration April
0: 27. This is 10-4, I'm 10-5.
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0: Boy, I had a pile of 18 Robert returns on a maroon Nissan Rogue. Gets origin October 26th out of Little Rock.
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0: 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Their attacker walked away, going to be stabbed in the stomach.
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1: 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MacArthur.
2: That's that description.
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4: Charlie-4, did y'all find the victim?
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1: 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Baker 10, is things secure from you?
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0: 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He's talking to us, but we're going to go ahead and say life-threatening injury. Out of blood.
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0: 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Advise he's been drinking to his hands early and not answering the door. David 5930.
2: Matthew.
0: 2308, also possible suicidal ideations.
3: It's not possible.
0: 1242-97. 3308.

0: 8-4-10-UKW, does you have traffic?
1: 10-4, suspect on 44th is going to be first name Christopher, last name Clark. Date of birth is 1981, 915, says he stays at 5005 Lynn.
0: Okay.
1: 8-4-10, myself and 43 will be 96 over there.
0: 10-4.
2: Baker 1, y'all got a physical on him? Do you have a physical description on that suspect you just put out?
3: Black male, black shirt, and a backpack, so we have.
4: So what kind of pants do you have on? Do you have on gym shorts, black in color?
3: Baker 43 to 33. What kind of pants were you wearing? Possibly black pants. And a white t-shirt.
5: They can't really remember that.

0: Charles 30, I'm 10-8. Where do you need me? ADR. Thank you, 43. If me and 14 can have somebody else come over to Lynn with us, you know, it's 5005 Lynn, 197.
1: That's 25, I'm at Lynn McCarthy.
2: 10-4.
1: Smirk comes right over to Lynn.
0: Crack at the drone over y'all's heads.

0: Fingers if you'll just watch the back door. 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
0: Hey, could you guys
2: 10-4.
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0: 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This is a subject.
1: Vega 43 NATO contact at 5,000 Fogland.
2: Charleston, you put a Clark supposedly using a pocket knife from the battery, and he's still got it on him, according to some witnesses.
3: Vega 1.
4: Go ahead.
3: Yeah, my computer's down. Were we able to actually find this guy on ACIC?
4: Yes, sir. Stand by.
1: Vega 14 to Lincoln 1, I found him on ACIC.
3: Vega 1, do we have a physical? You may have already said, but can you push that out again?
5: Black male, about 6 feet, wearing black pants and a white t-shirt with an all-black backpack.

0: Charles 22 with David 30. I'm going to stay below 200 feet, just for altitude completion.
1: You were 10-1.
0: I'm going to stay below 200 feet for altitude decompletion.
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0: Show myself, Dickerton, Victor 43, 962, 2000 Cloverdale Road in the county. See if we make contact with the suspect.
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0: out in Florida, Baker 10. 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Hey, we're a little short. 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
1: Yes, sir.
0: 22, you copy that?
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0: Heard your side send off a local for 917 circumstances. Possibly a 912 vehicle out of Pulaski County. We have Black Dodge Charger Pika here. 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About as an air tag in the vehicle, possibly under the overpass.
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0: 2901 Timber Creek Court, 490-4911, hang up, no answer on callback. Address is Black Nazi Stadium.
1: 10-4, I was on Broadway, not to look for this car. I'll be 96 in a second.
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1: 96. Okay. 22 will be with us.
0: 10-4. 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
0: Right, 120 River Park Drive, 4922, Black Malls, we'll see it. 5. About she's actually going to be at the parking lot on the same side as Siemens Arena, marked inside the gate.
2: 10-4, okay.
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3: Lincoln 1, we have any more updates on that Dodge truck?
0: Yes, they got on the interstate. 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
1: Yeah.

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0: Charles 14, next down.
1: 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Charles 14.
0: Zero front.
1: 419 Main Street, 4 and 9 15.
0: South.
1: I'm going to call it as a Nissan SUV license plate. Idasim, Idle, Nora, George, 4 unions blocking the caller from leaving. Going to be located in the parking lot behind this location.
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1: 07.
2: And it's about 10-8 negative contact.
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1: 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Broadway Lynch.
0: Dallas General 2330, Highway 161, 4904, 911, hang up, pinging at this location, no answer on callback.
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1: 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David 13.
0: Go ahead.
1: He starts at Eagle Suites at 1 Gray Road. It's going to be room 145. I'll call back and stated that the male she's staying with has been aggressive. Then I wanted to close his name and refuse to stay public service. Advised they have been drinking.
0: 10-4. I was trying to talk to her on the phone, but she kept hanging up. So I headed that way.
1: 10-4. David 55930.
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1: 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David 5-5, you can 10-22 if you're not close.
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0: Hepley Hills, 2401 Lakeview Road, Bidding, P. Paul Apartment, 24917 circumstances. Paul advises smell of 400 coming from this apartment.
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Dobrý. Hello, 11,801, I-40, 4908C. Got a white semi in the back parking lot that says no parking, refusing to leave.

0: 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Charles 39:30.
1: Charles 39:30. 046. Charles 29, we're in Rose City, we'll take that.
0: Ten four.

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0: Manor Advise is just a carrier advise. They got a call about a room window being broken, and then observed a skinny black male wearing gray hat, gray shirt, with a cut on his arm, leaving the property on foot towards the gas station.
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0: Adam 25. Hey, son, 2623 Main Street. 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Child 25, 930.
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0: 1601 Rockwood Boulevard for 908 breaking the entry. Have subjects attempting to break into cars. Any further information now? It's going to be 4 white males, possibly teenagers.
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0: 10-4. Have one wearing white shirt. 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Also another wearing black shirt, black pants.
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Saw about 12 vehicles doing donuts. 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
0: Charles
1: 42, go ahead.
0: Yeah, Folsom Lake and Lake Lane. 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

0: tough for him. 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
0: 10-4. Vega 14.
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0: Address is flag 915 M. Call it about. She sees four subjects. One wearing orange, one wearing red, another possibly wearing brown. Keeps going in and out of the backyard, moving boxes.
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1: 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Jim or Dave Lynn?

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0: 1407 West 12th Street for 904. 911 hang up.
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0: Charles, 5930.
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0: 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We did not get an answer when we tried to call back.

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2: Vega 43 traffic.
0: Baker, 43, go ahead.
2: Palm Hill, River Point, Baker, Edward Baker, 1-1 Young, Toyota Camry.
0: Turns on a white Camry, April 27 expiration, clear out of Benton.

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0: Tell me, Broadway and Cornish with David Edwards, Sam Young Baker. No, Silver Honda.
1: David Edwards, Sam, Young Baker, turns on a silver Honda Accord, August 25, expired, clear out of North Aurora.
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2: City, copy, I'm open.
0: Have an open line. The call taker can hear subjects talking. It's coming from Building L. Lincoln. We're unable to get him on the phone to answer any questions at this time.
1: So.
0: Just additional call takers advising a possible 914 in the background. Hear subjects cursing, but they sound pretty calm.
1: Hello.

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0: 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It's a Nissan.
1: Turns on a gray Nissan Pathfinder, April 27, clear out of Little Rock.

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0: I-30 West, Chris Sykes, Baker Charles, 0-3-0 Charles.

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1: Charles 14, go ahead.
0: Broadway and Broadway, an unlicensed black sedan.
1: Yeah,

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1: Charles 22, go ahead.
0: East Broadway and Glenview Woods, Arkansas, Mary King, Adam Mary, Adam Union.
1: Turns on a dark blue Infiniti, expiration December 26th, out of Alexander.

0: 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Leo?
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0: Thank you, Leo.
1: No, it's not over yet. 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

0: And I'm 45.
1: Good.
0: 215 West 5th Street for 917 circumstances. Charles, 5930.
2: Civil.
0: Caller refused contact. He said he observed two subjects walking around the area. When he drove past one of them, he said they took off running. Did not advise any descriptions. He also advised of a 917 dark red car and dark gray car that's been driving around in the area.
1: Oh.
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0: Yeah, we're at 25.

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1: Charles City, go ahead.
0: Raleigh, going over the Raleigh Bridge in the Little Rock. Can't read the 10 tag yet, but it's on his Jeep.
1: 10 more.

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1: Turns on a white Jeep Compass, July 26 expiration, it's clear.
0: Seven.

0: Mike 43 traffic.
1: Mike 43, go ahead.
0: MacArthur and Bill Venable. Adam Paul King, 548 in this Jeep.
1: Turns on a black Jeep Compass. It shows expired October of 24. Clear out of Jacksonville.

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1: And 45, go ahead.
0: Pick the one for all with Grandma with 28.
1: Yep.
2: That's 25 on Power Turn. I mean, Baker, David George, 47 Denver.
1: You guys, Baker, David, George, what was the rest?
2: 47 Edward. Should be on Sonic.
1: Baker, David, George, 47 Edward returns on a red Subaru. April 26, clear out North Little Rock.
2: Baker, David, George, 47 Edward.
1: Then we're Baker, David, George, 47 Edward.
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0: Bishop Lindsay and North Hickory with Baker, North Sam, 17 John on a wide passenger car.
1: That returns on a white Malibu, April 27 expiration, clear out of Little Rock.

David 30, 4301 Alma Street for a 914 altercation. Dave 11930. Yeah, altercation between the caller and her 20-year-old grandson. She's locked him out of the house.

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0: 3300 North Highway 391. It's a pilot for a 901 parking lot.
1: 5-6.
0: The caller's advising that someone hit his gray semi while he was asleep.
2: 3310 area.
0: 346.
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0: 10-1.
4: Charles 22 traffic.
0: Charles 22, go ahead.
4: We're at the 430-30 split with Silver Cargo Chevrolet in a second.
0: Tip.
4: The 20th will be Baker, Adam, Victor, Seth, and Lincoln. South is reported. Thanks.
0: Charles 22, your radio's cutting out a little bit. You advise Baker, Adam, Victor, what was the rest?
4: Baker, Adam, Victor, 78 Lincoln, final stop, exit 147, the 4430 split.
2: Baker 23, you're coming out, sir.
0: Tim. Charles 22, turns a gray Tesla. October 25, expiration, clear out of Conway.

0: I think the biggest majority of them are hitting 40 eastbound.
1: Thanks, Force of Traffic.
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2: Turns on a white Challenger, February 27 expiration, clear out of Alexander.
1: Civil.

0: 1025 traffic.
1: Go ahead.
0: I-40 eastbound, military exit, Baker Henry David, 56 David.
2: Turns on a white Chrysler 300, July 26 expiration, clear out of Little Rock.

0: Charles, are you traffic?
1: Charles, 30, go ahead.
0: 940 eastbound, right at exit 152, unreadable 10 tag. It's going to be a gray Charger.
1: 10.
2: Pass 5, 930, speed up first, please.

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1: Fairfax 161.
2: You start that, Adam, 25 on I-40 eastbound.
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3: Adam, 45, I'm clear. I start to him.
2: 10-1, Charles, 29, disregard.
0: 10-4. We've got everybody cleared out from the church and clears HBO.
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0: So far, I believe it's going to be an Impala.

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1: 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I have no documents. 25.

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2: Got it.
0: Just called in by the maintenance person there, said a male just busted the windows. He's wearing a white hat and a blue outfit, carrying a backpack. He was walking with a white female.

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Charles for? Charles Four, go ahead. 7361 River Point Drive. We had a subject call. 911 hung up on callback. They said they were needing a ride to the hospital. Then advised that they were going POV. No longer needed our services at 1040 cancel.

0: Charles 4, you copy?
1: I did not copy.
0: Tim Moore, we had a 911 hang up on River Point. We made contact. They said they need a ride to the hospital. Then they said they didn't need us. They were going to go POV. Is it 10-4 to cancel?
1: 10-4, you can clear.
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0: 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Check for a male subject wearing only shorts, laying on the ground underneath the gate here. Caller said these subjects seem very confused, possibly intoxicated or on 400s. Also, be advised we are staging MEMS as well.
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0: Made contact with a caller here in reference to a male subject. It's from the call earlier at the Eagle Suites. He's calling the caller and harassing her and telling her he stole her stuff. He is not 97 with the caller at this time. Your caller will be waiting there, be a, wearing a white shirt, black pants.
1: Right.
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0: Bims is requesting scene be secured for a male subject in the store complaining of chest pains. They advise this will be a mental health patient off his meds.

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0: 2001, Highway 161, at the Davis Apartments, Apartment 7, for a 914 altercation.
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2: Baker 33, same traffic.
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0: Charles 30, 10-7.
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0: 12, 18.
1: One just...
0: 6929 John F. Kennedy at the Kroger. There's a Little Rock PD unit on the scene of a 911 that happened on the property. One driver's possibly 910.
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0: Charles 44930.
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0: Five 57.

0: Charleston. JFK and G. George, JFK and G. George, check the area. The complainant advised she could hear two females yelling in the area of the car wash. Charleston, 930. Charles 5930.
1: And what did I do?
0: 559.

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0: 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Caller advised that Bobby and Samantha are in a camper currently squatting inside the residence.
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0: Charles 10, sir.
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0: Okay, it's Smokey. License plate number, Victor, Mary, Charles, 20, Victor. Black Hyundai, Sonoma.
1: Comes back on a black Hyundai Sonata, May 2027. Mm-hmm. Insurance is unconfirmed.
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0: 600 East Broadway, 600 East Broadway, behind McDonald's. We have 902 and men's responding to a subject having a seizure. 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
0: 10-4, Charles 50, we'll show you 930. 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

0: Charles 50. 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

0: 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Vega 13,
1: clear traffic, 844. Vega 12, 917, email to Megan, he's probably.
0: And what was your 20?
1: I'm Vega, he's probably.
0: Copy. David 13, can you now 30? What did you say?

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1: Go ahead.
0: White Elk and Commerce at the Casey's. Adam Charles Baker, 48 George, Honda Pilot.
1: So in August 2026, confirmed insurance, it's clear.

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2: 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Insurance advisory shown February 2022, expired.

0: 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Adam 12, 1090 traffic. 1060 at worst. 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
0: Temple. Micro 43 showing September 2026. Insurance confirmed on that Subaru.

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0: Baker 43 confirming, that's Adam Zebra, X-ray 43, Baker.
1: 5-3 in a second. I already have the return on 10-4.
0: So?
2: 542.
0: 542, go ahead.
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0: David, 35.
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0: 424 Saunders, 424 Saunders in this area, check for a white male, green pants, walking around with a sharp object in his hand, 917. Caller said he appears in his mid-20s. He's walking towards the park.
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0: 213-0, making contact with the subject, Saunders and Watkins.
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0: 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Wayne advised John K. Williams got inside his residence. 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
0: 40 East, that's a park exit. Baker King, Victor, 13 Adam, is a GMC Sierra.
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0: 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I'll be off duty at 1401 Calvary. 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
2: 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Tonight off duty at 1401 Calvary, and further.
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0: 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Yes, sir. 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So.

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0: 5701 Alta Vista, 5701 Alta Vista, complainant wants contact of Miss Lily Capps in reference to some dogs that keep coming onto her property. We've notified Animal Control that she does want contact. Let us know if they need to be called out to come out now.
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1: 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Adam 12, Adam 19. The alarm company called back to Trolley Barn is fault form.
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0: Northfield and Joseph Matthews. Got a white Nissan Altima. License plate, Adam George Union, 56 John.
1: Adam George Union, 56 John, expires February 2026 to a white Nissan Maxima. Insurance is confirmed.
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0: 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Item 45930.
2: Adam, so you can change me back to 24B. I'll take care of that primary area 45. It's with me.
0: Copy, Adam 12, Adam 19, I'll show you 10-8. Meet the caller in reference to subject who broke out the window in his room. They're in the lobby.

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1: Thanks, sir.
0: Copy. Caller would like for Jesse Thomas to be checked in on. She hasn't been able to get in touch with him for the last week. Advisor is a flag on the location for Mr. Thomas for delirium and hallucinations, but nonviolent.
2: Having trouble being out with a male individual at Pershing and Orange in relation to this.
0: Copy, Adam 12, 1031.

0: and Trova and Greatest HBO on my 7-4-1000 route there at 14.
1: 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X 27, I'll show you 10-8.
2: 10-4.

Adam 12, Adam 45. Be advised, we have a flag on that location for a Mark Hunter. He no longer lives at the location, but lives across the street, and he is the one causing the disturbance. The flag is for 915M. What would that be?

0: 27. 4704 West Street. Baker 27, 4704 West Street. Secure scene for MIMS. Baker 47930.
1: Baker, Charles from Berkeley.
0: Copy. Be advised, we have a flag for the area. For EMS, please have two officers respond. And the property is infested with fleas.
1: Tempo.

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0: I'll be clear from the Levy Church of Christ, and I'm now going to be working off duty at the Baptist Church at 1424 West Long on the 17th.
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0: Baker 2.
1: Baker 2.
0: Yeah, Waffle House on Camp with a vehicle. I don't know if it's disturbance or driving reckless or what, but it's Adam Tom Lincoln, 66 Lincoln. It's a Chrysler Aspen.

Adam Tom Lincoln, 66 Lincoln, expires December 2026 to a gray Chrysler Aspen. Insurance has confirmed.

0: 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Can you 930 Baker 2?
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0: All right, class, tell me about your weekend. 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
0: 909 West 50th Street for a 917 person. Copy. This happened early this morning. The caller advised someone was at her door, and a black male with no shirt, backpack, was going through her mailbox and checked her door.
1: Copy. I'll give her 21.
0: Copy.

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0: 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She's going to meet you in the lobby.
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0: Copy. Caller states there's a large pile of tree limbs that was dumped into the lane.

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1: Hey, Whitney.
0: 10-4. Caller advisor, there's a lot of Hispanic males at the location. 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
0: You can clear the obstruction of the roadway at McDonald's on JFK. GOA.
1: 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Charles 57, I'll show you 10-8. 11:50.
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0: 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Advise that a female subject keeps coming back. She keeps screaming and yelling. She's a white female wearing green hospital pants, white dirty shirt, and blonde hair. She is in the bathroom right now.

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0: 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Caller wants to check on Carol Glass. Says she was pushed down by her friend inside, but said it was an accident. The caller sounds 910.
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0: 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David 27, I'll show you 10-8. It's the intersection of Main Street and 4th Street. David 12, 930.
1: David 12, Colonel Manor, 165.
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0: The female subject is saying that Anthony broke into her house and stole a title. She said Anthony is standing in the street with her.
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0: 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Adam 40, a caller wants to meet with an officer in person to talk to her about the workers that have been working out there.
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0: Copy, the caller states Antonio Freeman is here at her trailer and is trespassing. She says she has paperwork. He's a black male, 280 pounds, 6'4", no shirt, jogging pants. He has no vehicle, no weapon, and unknown intoxicants.

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0: 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Adam 12.
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0: 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The father wants a welfare check for his 4-year-old daughter, whom he's not talked to in several weeks.
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0: Locust and Bishop Lindsay. I'll give you the paper tag in a second. White Toyota Prius.
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At the Interstate 30 River Bridge West. 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

0: 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Do you advise 30 West on the River Bridge?
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2: 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Some down somewhere down here by the submarine. Out on top of that area.
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1: Copy. There's a female. There's a female in a white shirt, red shorts, dragging around another female. Female does not look injured. She's just begging him to stop. They're behind the purple building by Firewater, still screaming.
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0: Charles 10, Vector 45, be advised, they're still behind the purple building and the female sounds like she's choking. 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
0: 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The caller said he found a black 2 to 3 year old male, no shirt, no shoes, just wearing underwear. 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

0: Baker 47, Baker 15, we made contact with the father. He was pulling in at the end of the phone call. However, he wouldn't confirm what kind of vehicle he's in. I did let them know. So yeah, we're heading that way, though, still.
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0: And the address will be 7363 River Point Drive, Apartment 3.
1: So we'll take it. 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

0: 734 Victor Robert David, expired April 2020, to a tan Chevy Silverado. Ownership is ceased. Insurance advisory. Adam 45, were you 930, Adam 40?
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0: 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And is Mom home on this call?
1: 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She'll be Unit 20 to talk with an officer.
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0: 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White female, 42-year-old, brown red hair, blue shirt, has planned to jump off the overpass. David 3, do you copy?
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0: East. Not really trespass. 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It's going to be lot 16.
1: How do you say?
0: David 27930. Caller was that Anthony Freeman is back on the property. He's restrained from being on the property.

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1: Twenty-fourth
0: and Poplar. But not at 601 North Cypress. It's going to be the U-Haul. It's going to be an Axe showroom counter. Baker, 27930. Happy 1450.
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0: Adam 12, did you have traffic?
1: Yes, ma'am. This address is going to be called the Blue Link with an X at the end. Could you, if you can get a hold to the key holder to come unlock the building for us, the auto alarm going off. And I know they had a theory a couple weeks back, but I'm not seeing anything for Rob looking at the street.
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0: 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You've got two black teenage males walking down East H Avenue saying they're selling water for a baseball team. Subjects are wearing dark long jacket and other is wearing a light colored jacket.

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0: 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Copy the caller. Advised her husband won't leave her alone. Caller is possibly 9:15 a.m. She did advise that her husband pushed her down.

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0: Copy the caller states his wife left in her burgundy Ford Taurus, no license plate, last seen at 2340 last night. She called this morning, stated she needed help and then disconnected. She has a history of drug use. The caller will meet you in the office in the lobby.
1: Okay.

0: 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I'm 9-7.
1: 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Adam 10, I'll show you tonight. Unit with traffic?
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0: 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Customer doesn't want to pay the bill. He's still 97. 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
0: Copy. Caller states there's homeless males on the property. There's 7 back there setting up camp. The caller is the property owner and in a 2001 beige Lincoln Town Car, and we'll meet you at the office.
2: 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We'll take that call.
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And for this information, we're going to be to the south of the McDonald's in an empty lot with all these individuals. 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
0: You picked the parking lot with Baker Edward Paul, 84 Edward, on the Yukon XL.
1: Baker Edward Paul, 84 Edward, expires April 2027 to a white GMC Yukon. Insurance is confirmed. 12.
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0: 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He's already been through the property. He'll be waiting in a gray Toyota Highlander in the driveway.

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1: 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Three black females in white shirts and shorts, collared ties. They've been hanging around for over an hour. 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
0: 218 Rock Street for a 908C. Baker 45930. Copy. The caller stated that a female named Kendra came back to the property and went inside the house. Caller states it turned into a 914.
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0: David 27, David 12, be advised, we just got another 911 hang up from the same phone number. That's pinging near 6743 Highway 70.
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0: David 27, David 12. We finally got an answer on call back. A 3-year-old child was playing with a phone. Caller confirmed there is no emergency.
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0: 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Caller needs to stand by for a former resident. 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
1: Navy 12.
2: Chief Broadway, and Flom. Baker Adam King, 05, yeah, it's going to Dodge. Pick up truck.
1: David 12, I copy Baker Adam King. David 12, I copy Baker Adam King.
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0: Copy, this is an open 911 line. No response to the operator. Can hear a male arguing with someone in the background, pinging in the back of the building in the parking lot.

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0: 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Adam 29, 930.
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0: Copy. The caller advisor is a stranger at her home. She can see this through her camera footage. She is not 97. There's a black female in a red Mercedes. Caller has tried to ask her to leave through the camera, but she's refusing.

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1: Copy, Adam 29. Adam 12, Adam 29, the caller stating that the red Mercedes is pulling out now.
0: So that happened. 28, when you're ready.
1: Go ahead.
0: Edward Lincoln, young, X-ray, Ida Sam, red Mercedes sedan, and it's already stopped.
1: Edward Lincoln Young, X-ray Ida Sam, expires May 2026 for a red Mercedes. Insurance is unconfirmed.

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0: 27.
1: Yeah, with a 917 black male here, about 900 tall.
0: Copy. David 21, can you back?
1: Washington.
0: 10-4, thank you.

0: I have a three. Just for information, the call we talked about on the phone is found out.
1: Civil.

0: David 3.
1: David 3.
0: Y'all can dispatch anybody that calls you to Denver.
1: Denver, thanks, sir.
2: David 21.
3: Adam 11.
1: Adam 11.
3: Yes, ma'am. Can you open up that 921 call from 2301 division from earlier and put me on it, please?
1: Coffee.

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1: David.
0: Number one, Children's Way, room 35, in reference to a 917 circumstance that happened at 933 Healy Avenue. See call notes for further.
1: Isaac.

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1: I see.
0: Adam 12, 930. Probably the caller states the music is so loud they can feel the vibrations through the building.

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0: 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Caller advised her cousin is refusing to leave. She advised the female subject is 910. Unknown clothing description. The advisor is a flag on the location for 915M.
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0: 6109 Crystal Hill Road for 922. Copy, your caller will be in agreement that if she and wants contact, says the gas station knowingly took her money.
1: 10-4.

0: 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David 27, call went to voicemail. Copy, Charles 12. Copy, Charles 12. Charles 57.
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0: 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And if you would please, can you put the address for the shelter in the comments?
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0: 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Got a report of two people fighting.
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0: Copy. We're getting further information. It'll be two black males. 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
1: David 12, go ahead.
2: David 12, traffic. Dixie with Adam Young, Edward, 94 Robert on a white Chrysler 300.
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0: Need you check for an honor fill in temp subject 3205 Valentine Road. Driver is at TA. So the subject's crossing a big rig tractor trailer, blue cab, white trailer, tailwig truck. David 27930.
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0: 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Charles 39. Yes. 914 progress, 3803 McCain Park Drive. It's going to be apartment S and Sam. Whoever has a mail trigger phone. 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

0: Charles 29. An applicant in progress, 2134 McCain Boulevard, closing the parking lot, says that Renisha Johnson has the keys, refusing to give them back.
1: Copy. I see where the person lives. Does she still have the car keys with her, in which direction?
0: Stand by. He's still public service.

0: Hey, well, the suspect still has the keys. Charles 12, Keynes, 930.
1: 10496, North Wilson, okay.
0: Hey, boy, the suspect left in a black Charger. Adam Young Mary, 1, Adam Robert, headed towards Pinal Crossing.

Charles 39, Charles 12. Be advised, it's going to be 2134 McCain Boulevard, building 25. Copy.

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0: Number 913 at the Tire Care Center at 4224 MacArthur Drive. Caller said his money missing from the safe. The employee that took the money is in the front office. Adams, well, you can issue it. I'm being told the person that stole the money is not there anymore. It's just going to be a report.
2: Adams, well, if that's the case, can you see if the desk can take that?
0: Yeah, well, we'll see if the desk can take it.
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0: Day 21. We found it over here. It's going to be in the back lot. David 21 to David 37, if you want to come bring your drone over here.
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